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0: That's Fats Navarro with the Tad Dameron Sextet and the Squirrel. Tad was definitely an admirer of Fats. He once called him pretty quiet, soulful, sensitive, and said that Tad was always searching for the perfect sound. And whenever Tad was hiring other cats, they would check in if Fats was a part of the band. They would say, oh, is Fats in that band? Oh, no, they didn't really want any parts of it. Not because Fats was a bad person, quite the opposite. Musicians would get scared that they wouldn't sound as good next to Fats Navarro. We'll be hearing new music from Helen Sung's big band, also something from the Kenny Barron Trio, and we're going to dive into a recording that was done on this day by Bobby Hutcherson. So stay tuned for that and much more. It's Nicole Sweeney on Evening Jazz. Coming up, the latest from Gabrielle Cavassa.
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0: Music from his debut album as a leader titled Subconscious Lee. We heard the title track, Lee Konin's on WRTI. And we're saying happy heavenly birthday to Philadelphia's own Larry McKenna, born on this day with I've Got the World on a String. He dabbled with the guitar, and then his older brother brought home a Jazz at the Philharmonic album that featured the likes of Illinois Jacquette and Flip Phillips. And then he fell in love with the sax. We topped off the set with new music from Gabrielle Cavassa, recently signed to the Blue Note label, and we heard the title track to her latest, Diavola. We'll be hearing from Philly's own Kenny Barron, music on the way from Shelly Mann, and coming up at 9 p.m., it's Jazz at Your Request. It's Nicole Sweeney hanging out with you. That's right, this is work, this is a job, but it's also a passion. I often tell people, I get to do what I love. So thank you for letting me do it with you. We're going to get back into the music with the latest from Helen Sung's Big Band on Evening Jazz. Supporting WRTI, the Louis Armstrong Educational Foundation. 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From the streets of New Orleans to stages around the world, Armstrong's trumpet and voice helped shape American music. Learn more about his life, legacy, and music at louisarmstrongfoundation.org.
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From the album When Farmer Met Grice, Art Farmer on the trumpet, Gigi Grice on the alto sax, that's Social Call. Gigi once described this tune as a visit between friends in the afternoon. We heard from Bobby Hutcherson with music from an album recorded on this day titled Oblique. That was Till Then. You're hearing Herbie Hancock on the piano, Joe Chambers on the drums, and Albert Stinson on the bass. And at the top of the set, new music from Helen Sung's big band with A Little Bird Watchin'. We'll be hearing from Tad Dameron, music on the way from Newark's own Andy Bay, new music from Jasper Hoiby also coming up. It's Nicole Sweeney on Evening Jazz. Here's Carol Sloan, Take Your Shoes Off, Baby.

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0: Thank you. Thank you very much.
1: Kenny Barron with Ray Drummond and Ben Reilly. This album recorded in 1995, and as they say, better late than never. But when it comes to unreleased recordings, I don't find that they're late. I find that they are right on time. These recordings are coming to our ears just when we need them. We heard Siri with The Fringe on Top. Carol Sloan in that set with Take Your Shoes Off, Baby. Carol crossed paths with John Hendricks in Pittsburgh, and he loved her vocal range and asked if she could fill in for Annie Ross of Lambert, Hendricks, and Ross if the need

0: arose, and it did in 1960, and it was here in Philadelphia where she got a chance to fill in for Annie with Lambert Hendricks and Ross. It's Nicole Sweeney with you on Evening Jazz. We're just around the corner from Jazz at Your Request. It's been just so much fun to hear the songs that you want to hear and why. 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You can find the classical and request form right there on the right-hand side. We're going to get back to the music and Tad Dameron joining us next.
1: 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Jazz fusion bassist Stanley Clark and his band Forever make their Longwood debut on Wednesday evening, August 12th at 7:30. A four-time Grammy Award winner, Clark leads an evening fusing jazz with rock, funk, R&B, hip-hop, and electronic influences in an open-air performance. 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
2: 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And this one is from member Chuck and Ambler, who wanted to hear a song that he discovered while he was listening to WRTI. Here's Tierney Sutton, On My Way to You on Evening Jazz.

0: recorded over 2 days at Birdland Jazz Club in New York City. And that's one of the great things about live recordings is that you don't have to get a plane ticket, a train ticket. You don't have to waste gas. You can just be where you are and enjoy these live performances. That's Tierney Sutton from an album titled I'm With the Band and On My Way to You. That's tonight's Jazz at Your Request from member Chuck and Ambler, who said it's a beautiful song written by amazing songwriters and performed by an exceptional vocalist and very talented band, a discovery I made while listening to WRTI. And I love that because I often say we play really a lot of music, and that is because we do, a lot of new music, the classics, and everything else in between. So I love that you all are discovering some new music, even if it's not necessarily new, it's new to your heart. And like Chuck did, Jazz at Your Request is a way for you to include yourself into the music mix and share your story. So do that at WRTI.org. It's Nicole Sweeney with you just a tad bit longer. Music on the way from Philly's own Kevin Eubanks, and coming up in this next set, Andy Bay.
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After hearing Hank Jones on the piano, Coleman Hawkins on tenor sax with Shelly Mann, that tune is closely associated to Charlie Parker, who Shelly's played with. That's Cherry Key on Evening Jazz. We heard the latest from Sam Yahel with Just One of Those Things. This trio on his latest album, Quiet Flow, is about creating this spacious, organic conversation, Sam says, between the instruments. At the top of the set, we heard from Newark's own Andy Bay and River Man. We'll be hearing from Charles Tolliver this hour, music on the way from Rand Blake. It's Nicole Sweeney with you on Evening Jazz. Be sure to visit WRTI.org, where you can check out the latest The Late Set, where Josh Jackson and Nate Chinnin get to sit down and chat with Stephen Bernstein. 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

0: He's played with Slide Hampton, McCoy Tyner, Art Blakey, Sam Rivers, Roy Haynes, and many more. That's Philadelphia's own Kevin Eubanks with Thought About Thinking. We heard from Andrew Hill, who once said one of the biggest thrills in life is to hear your music being played. We heard his composition, Siete Ocho. And at the top of the set, the latest from Jasper Hoiby with Conversations of Hope. Let's try to have much more of those. It's Nicole Sweeney. Visit WRTI.org. Be sure to check out this week's Young Artist Spotlight for Conversations of Hope. I tell you, this music is in great hands. Vibraphonist Julian Lee talks about why he's inspired to play not only the vibraphones, but to play jazz, 15 years old, and he's going to keep this, the legacy of the music going. 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It's Nicole Sweeney getting you back to the music. Up next, Rand Blake.
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That's Finest Newborn Jr. on WRTI with For Carl. We kicked off that set with new music from Rand Blake and Dominique Eade, who met about 5 decades ago. That's right, when Dominique went to Boston to Berklee School of Music, and she heard Rand playing a solo piano performance, which led to them becoming good friends, and they've maintained this friendship over, I mean, almost 50 years is a pretty big deal, but you can truly hear that in their music. And, I mean, Whitney Houston's Saving All My Love for You, you gotta love it. My name is Nicole Sweeney, and one of the things that I absolutely love and enjoy is that I get to spend my time here with you and this beautiful music. Thank you so much for letting me do that. On the way, Julian Booker with Late Evening Jazz, Miles at Midnight, and after that, Ariana Dross will keep this music playing up until your 6 a.m. hour. Let you and I make some plans to get back together tomorrow. Same time, same place. Until then, be good to yourself. Come on now. I see what you do. You kind of take it hard on yourself. Take it a little more easy. And try to give those around you that same grace. Here's Charles Tolliver to help close things out with Peace With Myself on WRTI.

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0: Sonny Clark on WRTI. That is from his Leapin' and Lopin' record. It was released in May of 1962, and that was actually his last album as a leader before his death the following year. Hard to believe. Sonny Clark was born on this day in 1931. He died so young, but man, before he did, he made some great, great records. Something Special, featuring Sonny Clark on piano, Tommy Turrentine, Charlie Rouse, Ike Quebec, Butch Warden, and Billy Higgins all play on that record as well. I'm Julian Booker. This is Late Evening Jazz. Good to be with you. Thanks for hanging out with me tonight. I'll be with you until 2 a.m. Hope your Tuesday has been going well. And we got music in tribute to Tony Bennett, who would have been celebrating his 100th birthday coming up at the beginning of August. We'll hear one from John Pizzarelli's latest Dear Mr. Bennett. That's coming up on WRTI.
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0: That's music from Lester Young, Doing These Foolish Things Remind Me of You on WRTI. We also heard one from Melissa Aldana and her latest Filon. That was Dime Si Eres Tu. Melissa Aldana put that record out earlier this year. It features Gonzalo Rubalcaba and Peter Washington. Cecile McLaurin-Salvant also sings on a couple of tracks. And we're going to get to some brand new music from Cecile McLaurin-Salvant tomorrow night on the New Music Hour at 10 p.m. Hope you'll tune in for that. We heard music from John Pizzarelli in the first place. That is from his recent tribute to Tony Bennett, who would have been celebrating his 100th birthday this coming August. Dear Mr. Bennett, the name of the record we heard because of you. And we do have some Tony Bennett stuff planned for the beginning of August. Should be a lot of fun. I'm Julian Booker. You can find me on Instagram and Threads at Booker_Julian, on Blue Sky at Booker-Julian, or you can email me in the studio, julian@wrti.org. We got a couple Philly pianists coming up, including something recorded here in the studio by one of our recent Philly-made artists, Jordan Williams. We will get to music in just a moment from Randy Ingram and his new one, Sound Within. That's coming up on WRTI.
1: 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I'm Josh Jackson. 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

0: A beautiful recording of When Sunny Gets Blue. That happened right here in the WRTI Performance Studio from Jordan Williams. You can check out a live performance from him and an interview with Nicole Sweeney at WRTI.org. While you're there, you can also read an article about how Orrin Evans was recently announced as the Seattle Repertory Jazz Orchestra's new artistic director. That's up at WRTI.org as well. We heard one from Orrin Evans' Grown Folk Business album. That was Bernie's Tune, a couple of Philly pianists there. And Randy Ingram started that set from his new one, Sound Within. We heard Letter to Evan. Julian Booker with you. Music from flautist Allie Ryerson and her quartet coming up. And in just a moment after this message, we've got something from the classic LP from 1967. Nina Simone sings the blues on WRTI.
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0: Well, some songs are just completely and utterly timeless, including that from the 1959 album Mingus A-Um. That was Goodbye Pork Pie Hat. Allie Ryerson in there with her quartet. That was Nada Como Ter Amor. By the way, maybe I should have mentioned, I didn't. Charles Mingus doing Goodbye Pork Pie Hat. You probably figured that out since the album was called Mingus A-Um. But there we go. The Allie Ryerson quartet before that. And Nina Simone from 1967. Starting that set, we heard Day and Night from Nina Simone Sings the Blues. Julian Booker with you. We're going to open the 11 o'clock hour with music from John Coltrane and his A Love Supreme coming up tomorrow night. It is the Coltrane 100 Legacy Performance featuring Ravi Coltrane at TD Pavilion at the Highmark Man. You can learn more about that at wrti.org/momentsnotice. Also, an Alice Coltrane event coming up on Thursday at Solar Myth. You can read about that at Moments Notice as well. We're going to move into the 11 o'clock hour with the Jeff Parker ETA Fortet, something from the latest Happy Today, coming up after this on WRTI.
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0: That is the incredible closing segment from A Love Supreme, featuring John Coltrane, McCoy Tyner, Jimmy Garrison, and Elvin Jones, recorded in 1964, released in 1965, part four of A Love Supreme Psalm, to open the 11 o'clock hour. And we heard from the Jeff Parker ETA Quartet, part one of their Like Swimwear. You can hear the entirety of that on their new album, Happy Today. I am Julian Booker. Hope you have had a happy day. I had a good one, a good Tuesday, and we are getting towards Wednesday morning here. And right at the start of Wednesday morning, of course, it will be Miles at Midnight, Straight Up Classic tonight from the First Grey Quintet. That's coming up at the top of the midnight hour. We got some Eva Cortez coming up, one from her new one, La Malinche, after this on WRTI.
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0: That's a record from 1966, produced by Creed Taylor on the Verve label, Wes Montgomery on the guitar, Ron Carter, Grady Tate, Ray Barretto, among the many fantastic players on that 1966 LP, the title track from Wes Montgomery's Tequila. Ray Bryant from In the Back Room with that version of Jitterbug Waltz, and Ava Cortez started that set. Her new album is called La Malinche. We heard Spanish Harlem. Julian Booker with you again. Miles at Midnight coming up at the top of the midnight hour. Something from the first great quintet. You can find me if you'd like to say hello before that or at that time or after that or anytime on Instagram and Threads at Booker_Julian, on Blue Sky at Booker-Julian, or you can email me in the studio, julian@wrti.org. We got music from Le Sun Ra and his orchestra. Of course, many names. For the great Sun Ra, and that was one of them. So we'll hear that coming up, and some Marian McPartland as well. After this, we got something from the New Jazz Underground and their latest record, Hoodies. That is next on WRTI.
1: We're in a sing and swing groove Sunday evenings here on WRTI. It's Big Band Jazz. First the singers at 6, then at 7, the big bands get rolling. I'm Bob Craig. See you then on WRTI 90.1.

0: Les Saint Ra and his orchestra. If you did not see the American Masters documentary on PBS about Sun Ra, I highly recommend it. There's a point where they just start listing all the different monikers that Sun Ra and the group used over the years, and that's one of my favorites, Les Saint Ra. Saturn, the name of that song. Mary McPartland from her tribute to Mary Lou Williams before that with Cool Bunga and New Jazz Underground. They got a great record out from this year called Hoodies. We heard Pseudo Latin Vibe. I'm Julian Booker, some Kenny Drew coming up, as well as something from Bobby Broom. Bobby Broom is performing a WRTI Presents show coming up at the end of August. We'll be out to record that at the Sellersville Theater. One from his Sonny Rollins tribute that came out recently, Notes of Thanks, coming up. And in just a moment, we got Billy Eckstein singing an absolute classic on WRTI.
1: 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His son, Ravi Coltrane, performs newly commissioned arrangements alongside the Philadelphia Orchestra. Picnics are welcome. 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

Weirdo from the Kenny Jew Trio on WRTI. Bobby Broom before that with his trio from their new one, Notes of Thanks. We heard Alfie's theme in that tribute to Sonny Rollins, and that new one from Bobby Broom features Dennis Carroll as well as Kobe Watkins. Dennis Carroll on the bass, Kobe Watkins

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2: You're listening to WRTI, Julian Booker with you at the top of the midnight hour, which means it's time for Miles at Midnight. We do it every Monday through Thursday, play a classic Miles Davis track, and we really go all over the place. Last night, we played a song by Chaka Khan, featuring Miles Davis on the trumpet, and tonight we're going back much further to an album that was released on September 2nd, 1958. It was recorded across two sessions in February and March of 1958. It features the first great quintet, Miles Davis, Julian Cannonball Adderley, John Coltrane, Red Garland, Paul Chambers, and Philly Joe Jones, and you'll notice that there is an addition there, so it's actually the first great quintet plus, because we got Julian Cannonball Adderley on the alto sax. At any rate, Milestones, the name of the album. Milestones, the name of the song that we're going to hear. And I always like to note that Miles Davis actually does not play trumpet on this song. He plays flugelhorn, and it sounds wonderful. Milestones on Miles at Midnight on WRTI.

0: immortal Miles Stones. A lot of great songs, both songs written by Miles Davis and recorded by Miles Davis throughout his career. I'm not sure that any are better than Miles Stones. Maybe some come close, or maybe some even match it, but that recording, that song, just incredible. Miles Davis, Cannonball Adderley, John Coltrane, Red Garland, Paul Chambers, and Philly Joe Jones for Miles at Midnight tonight. We'll do it again tomorrow. You can always reach out to me and get your suggestions in by finding me on Instagram and Threads at Booker_Julian, on Blue Sky at Booker-Julian, and you can always email me in the studio, julian@wrti.org. New music from saxophonist Lee Pilzer coming up, and we got something from Leve after Moment's Notice on WRTI.
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0: That's from a 1956 Bethlehem release called Herbie Man Plays. It was actually a mix of a couple things, including a 10-inch LP that came out in 1954 and then a few new tracks as well. That features Herbie Man on the flute, Benny Weeks on guitar, Keith Hodgson on the bass, and Lee Rocky on the drums. I believe I got all those correct for that session. And, well, a spring morning on this fine early summer morning here in Philadelphia. Lee Pilzer before that. Her new album is Keep Holding On. We heard G's Bop and Leve started that set from A Matter of Time. We heard Lover Girl. Julian Booker with you. This is Late Evening Jazz on WRTI. I'm hanging out with you until 2 a.m. And Ariana Elise will be in from 2 until 6, taking you through your jazz through the night. We heard Sun Ra last hour. We'll hear music from Marshall Allen, of course, the longtime member of the orchestra, who is 102 years old as of this past spring. Pretty amazing. We're going to start with music from Your Brother's Keeper and Gary Bartz coming up after this on WRTI.
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truly one of the great records, one of the great jazz records of the 1970s from Jim Hall and Ron Carter, Alone Together. That was their version of St. Thomas. We heard Marshall Allen from his album New Dawn with African Sunset, and new music from Your Brother's Keeper with saxophonist Gary Bartz. That is from their new album Where Rivers Meet. We heard Ground Loop. Julian Booker with you. Going to go back to 1957 coming up in this next set. A great record from Kenny Dorham, Two Horns, Two Rhythm, that features not just Kenny Dorham, but Ernie Henry, Eddie Mathias, and G.T. Hogan. So that's coming up, sandwiched between new music from the Outer Worlds Jazz Ensemble featuring Chip Wickham, and this, the new record from Stella Heath in tribute to the great Billie Holiday called For Billie, is her version of Good Morning Heartache on WRTI.

Rhythm. That was Soon and Stella Heath from her new tribute to Billie Holiday called For Billie. That was Good Morning Heartache. I'm Julian Booker. We got some Sharon Minamoto next hour, some Dave Brubeck, new music from Zakai Curtis, and more. We'll move into the 1 o'clock hour with something from Brandon Sanders, a record that he put out last year called Lasting Impression. It features Warren Wolf, Stacey Dillard, Eric Scott Reed, Eric Wheeler, and more. From Brandon Sanders on the drums, this is Tales of Mississippi, taking us into 1 o'clock on WRTI.

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0: Quickly Written Hour from 2015's A Twist of Writ. That was Wild Rice on WRTI. We also heard Brandon Sanders before the top of the hour with one from last year's Lasting Impression, Tales of Mississippi. Julian Booker with you for about another hour. Ariana Elise coming in from 2 until 6. She'll have a lot of great music to get to for you, but, well, we got a lot of great music to get to before then, including Sharon Minamoto in this next set and something from the great Tommy Dorsey Big Band with none other than Frank Sinatra on the vocals. That's coming up after Moment's Notice on WRTI.
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0: 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I can sing my summer song.
1: It's the summer, so why not summer song? Dave Rubeck with Louis Armstrong there from 1975, the Duets summer song. Also, Sharon Minamoto from her latest Goodbye Strawberry Hill. We heard No Way Out and Tommy Dorsey with Frank Sinatra starting that set from the Stardust album, that version of Polka Dots and Moonbeans. Julian Booker with you. You can find me on Instagram and Threads at Booker_Julian, on Blue Sky at Booker-Julian, or you can email me in the studio, julian@wrti.org. Going to get to this new one from Zakai Curtis. It features Craig Handy, Joe Dyson, Brevin Hamden, Lucas Curtis, Mike Boone from right here in Philadelphia. Julia Costa sings on this album as well. The new one is called Sono Luminescence Volume 1. Very excited about this new one from Zakai Curtis. This is Joust on WRTI.

is Dez Dez from the Abate Barahun and Addis Ken project on WRTI. We also heard Duke Ellington doing Perdido and new music from Zakai Curtis. His new album, again, is entitled Sono Luminescence Volume 1. We heard a song entitled Joust. I'm Julian Booker. We got some Roy Eldridge coming up. We'll close things out with Christian McBride, Nicholas Payton, who himself has a new album coming out with Butcher Brown, and Mark Whitfield playing a Herbie Hancock classic, a 70s Herbie Hancock classic nonetheless. So that's coming up. First, I want to do this. This is Brent Burkhead. We're going to get to a really nice extended thing from his new live record called The Exchange. Just a wonderful, vibrant new album. This features Imani Grace Cooper. It is Cacao from Brent Burkhead on WRTI.

0: That's Reverend Dr. Chelsea Green. Yeah. On the violin, that's Imani Grace on the vocals.
1: Relaxation, inspiration, invigoration. This is WRTI 90.1.

That's a great Roy Eldridge on WRTI doing that version of But Not For Me. And Brent Burkhead before that. What a track. What a record. It's called The Exchange. That song featured Imani Grace Cooper, Cacao, on WRTI. And that just about does it for me, Julian Booker. Thank you for spending your late night and early morning with me. Ariana Elise coming in from 2 until 6. She's got a lot of great stuff for you. I'm going to leave you with music from Christian McBride, Nicholas Payton, and Mark Whitfield. You can find this on the Finger Painting album, a tribute to Herbie Hancock. This is a great version of Herbie Hancock's Slide to take us out of here on Late Evening Jazz.

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0: You're listening to WRTI's Jazz Through the Night. I'm your host, Ariana Elise. We're just getting started here after 2 a.m. So we just heard Conrad Herwig's Reflections Facing South. It's built around the concept of Latin jazz without drums. Herwig, Eddie Palmieri, and Lucas Curtis create the groove through interaction rather than traditional percussion. And Herwig said that the project grew out of the pandemic recording limitations, which only allowed a few musicians in the studio at a time. So what began as a logistical challenge became an artistic statement in the song. So coming up next here on Jazz Through the Night, Champion Fulton, Art Blakey and the Jazz Messengers, and a little bit later, Miles Davis. Stay tuned here for more. We're just getting started here on Jazz Through the Night.
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The Pan Piper from Miles Davis here on WRTI's Jazz Through the Night. I'm your host, Ariana Elise. We also heard Monin from Art Blakey and the Jazz Messengers. And though Art Blakey made it famous, it was written by a former member of the Jazz Messengers, pianist Bobby Timmons. And as you may well know, Blakey's Jazz Messengers became one of the greatest training grounds in jazz history, as there is a plethora of alumni that went on to have very successful solo careers. Tonight's performance comes from Strasbourg in 1982, more than 20 years after the tune even debuted, showing how this tune remains central to the Messengers' live repertoire throughout Blakey's career. Before Blakey, we heard Get Out of Town from Champion Fulton. Coming up next here on Jazz Through the Night, Steve Wilson, Joe Venuti, and Simon Mollier in just a moment. Stay tuned for more here on Jazz Through the Night, WRTI.

Baiyao from Simon Mollier featuring Keita Ogawa. The title Baiyao refers to a foundational music style from Brazil. It's a rhythm introduced to international audiences largely through the work of accordionist Luiz Gonzaga in the 1940s, but Simon Mollier has become one of the fastest rising young voices on the instrument of the vibraphone, bringing together jazz improvisation with Brazilian and contemporary rhythmic influences. Featuring Keita Ogawa, who is known for blending Japanese, West African, and Brazilian percussion traditions, making him a natural collaborator for a piece like this, which is rooted in Brazilian rhythm. Before that, we heard Pink Elephants from Joe Venuti and Eddie Lang, Blue Five. And before that, The Eyes of Love from Steve Wilson. Moving on, we are going to hear some from one of my favorite vocalists in jazz, Ella Fitzgerald. It's Honeysuckle Rose. Then we'll hear from Ray Oviedo and John Coltrane here on Jazz Through the Night WRTI. Stay tuned for much more coming your way.

You're listening to WRTI's Jazz Through the Night. I'm your host, Ariana Elise. We just heard Countdown from John Coltrane, probably one of the most technically challenging tunes in jazz, recorded in 1959 for Giant Steps. It became a benchmark that generations of musicians after Coltrane would use to measure their improvisational ability. Before Coltrane, we heard Ray Obiedo with Footprints and Ella Fitzgerald with Honeysuckle Rose. Coming up next here on Jazz Through the Night WRTI, we're going to hear from Sonny Rollins and Alice Coltrane. Thank you so much for spending your late night with me here. Stay tuned for more music coming your way here on WRTI.

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0: Shiva Loka from Alice Coltrane's Journey in Satchidananda. It's a landmark album, and it's widely regarded as one of the defining recordings of spiritual jazz. It's an album that was inspired by Swami Satchidananda, the Indian spiritual teacher that Alice met after John Coltrane's death. Alice Coltrane's study of Hindu philosophy profoundly influenced her life and her music, especially this album. And more than 50 years later, it's still regarded as one of the best spiritual jazz albums. Just before that, we heard from Sonny Rollins' Stryver's Row. Coming up next here, Dave Frischberg, North Meets West Trio, and Errol Gardner. Thanks for spending your late night with me here. Stay tuned for more music coming your way soon here on Jazz Through the Night, WRTI.
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You can tell the world to shove it, show them junk and make them love it. You can run their life long as you're looking good. They'll believe you walk on water, even trust you with their daughter, sometimes with their wife. Just leave them mesmerized, give their eyes a picture to play with, and you would be so surprised how much you can get away with. Long as you're looking good. You can show up late for dinner, play the saint or play the sinner, a blank, a crank, a rank,

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0: This is Jazz Through the Night, WRTI. I'm your host, Ariana Elise. We just heard Errol Garner's Misty. It was written in 1954, and it became his signature composition. Johnny Burke added lyrics to it a little later, and it turned Misty into one of the most recorded standards in American music. There are many versions recorded by Johnny Mathis, Sarah Vaughan, Ella Fitzgerald, Frank Sinatra, and so many more. This also became a cinema thriller-based song from Clint Eastwood's Play Misty For Me movie in 1971. Just before Misty, we heard the North Meets West Trio with So Tired and Dave Frischberg with Looking Good. Coming up next year on Jazz Through the Night, Warren Wolf, a Bill Evans Trio, and Dave Douglas in just a moment. Stay tuned here for more music coming your way.
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Dave Douglas with the Frizzell Dream here on WRTI's Jazz Through the Night. Before that, we heard the Bill Evans Trio, If You Could See Me Now. It's a beautiful ballad written by Tad Dameron in 1946, and it became one of the great jazz love songs. Bill Evans recorded it for Moonbeams, the first trio album that he made after the death of bassist Scott LaFaro, whose passing in 1961 did deeply affect Evans, both personally and musically. So many listeners hear this album as a portrait of grief and recovery during that time in Evans' career. Before Evans, we heard Warren Wolf with Fabrica. And coming up next here, Sharada Shashidar with Always Returning, Tommy Flanagan and Keith Chasen a little bit later here on WRTI's Jazz Through the Night. Thanks so much for spending your late night with me here. Stay tuned for more music coming your way soon.

Keith Chasen with The Set Break here on WRTI's Jazz Through the Night. I'm your host, Ariana Elise. We also heard Tommy Flanagan with Thelonica as a tribute to Thelonious Monk, the jazz giant. Before that, Sharada Shishidar with Always Returning. Coming up next here on Jazz Through the Night WRTI, Sunny Stint and Ahmad Jamal. Stay tuned for more here on Jazz Through the Night.

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0: Ahmad's Blues by Ahmad Jamal here on WRTI's Jazz Through the Night. That's the self-titled track of the album, and he's iconic for his use of anticipation and his improvisation here. His influence extends far beyond jazz. He's been sampled by hip-hop artists, including Nas and De La Soul. Before Jamal, we heard Sonny Stitt and Bud Powell Quartet, All God's Chillin' Got Rhythm. Coming up here on Jazz Through the Night, WRTI, Dede Bridgewater and Arturo Sandoval. Thanks so much for spending your night here with me. Stay tuned for more music coming your way soon.
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0: Penza by Arturo Sandoval here on WRTI's Jazz Through the Night. We're trying to wake you up here at WRTI. It's a little bit past 4 a.m., so maybe it's time to start getting up. Before that, we heard Didi Bridgewater with God Bless the Child, originally co-written from Billie Holiday and Arthur Herzog Jr. in 1939. Holiday said the inspiration came to her after an argument with her mother over money, which led to the famous lyric, "Them that's got shall get." And although it's a deeply personal song, it became one of the defining statements of economic inequality in the American songbook, and it's been interpreted through both personal and social lenses. Didi Bridgewater records it on Eleonora Fagan to Billie with Love from Didi. It's a Grammy-winning tribute album honoring Billie Holiday, and it uses her birth name, Eleonora Fagan. So she reimagines this material with her own style just to give a tribute to Billie. And she deserves it. She's one of my favorites as well. Coming up next here on WRTI's Jazz Through the Night, Billy Childs, Benny Golson, and Richard Barada. Stay tuned for more here on WRTI.
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You. Before that, Benny Golson with Blues March. He wrote Blues March in 1958 while he was a member of Art Blakey's Jazz Messengers, and it became one of the band's signature performances. It feels kind of like a military march. It's 12-bar blues, and it's kind of unheard of at this time in the 50s when he wrote it, which is kind of fitting because later on he works on writing for television and film. He has credits on MASH, Mission Impossible, and Room 222. Before Benny Golson, we heard Whisper Not, Billy Childs. Coming up next here, as is, Luke Carlos O'Reilly and Chick Corea. Stay tuned for more here as we make our way into the morning on Jazz Through the Night.

This is Jazz Through the Night on WRTI. I'm your host, Ariana Elise. We just heard Hackensack from Chick Corea, Miroslav Vitush, and Roy Haynes. Hackensack was originally written by Thelonious Monk, named after Hackensack, New Jersey, where engineer Rudy Van Gelder's legendary home studio was located. Many, many iconic Blue Note and Prestige records were made there before Van Gelder moved. Chick Corea recorded this tune on Trio Music with bassist Miroslav Vitush and drummer Roy Haynes, and he often cited Monk as one of his greatest influences. Before that, we heard Luke Carlos O'Reilly with Soul Dancing and As Is with A House Is Not a Home. Coming up next here on Jazz Through the Night WRTI, Leah Von De La Rosa and Lou Donaldson, and more coming later. So stay tuned for more.

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0: My Little Suede Shoes by Lou Donaldson, originally written by Charlie Parker, one of his true jazz standards, composed in 1951 and drawing inspiration from Caribbean rhythms. The recorded version that we just heard from Lou Donaldson was on the Sentimental Journey album from 1995. Before that, we heard Jules from Le Levant de la Rosa. Coming up next here on WRTI's Jazz Through the Night, Body and Soul from Billie Holiday. We'll also hear from Audrey Ochoa and Ben Webster in just a moment. Stay tuned for more as we make our way into the final hour of Jazz Through the
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0: This is WRTI's Jazz Through the Night. I'm your host, Ariana Elise. We just heard Ben Webster on Stardust, originally composed by Hoagy Carmichael in 1927, lyrics added 2 years later by Mitchell Parrish, and it has become one of the most recorded songs in American popular music. Webster was a key member of Duke Ellington's orchestra from 1940 to 1943 and contributed to what many listeners consider one of the band's greatest periods. Before that, we heard Audrey Ochoa with Another One and Billie Holiday on Body and Soul. Coming up next here on WRTI's Jazz Through the Night, the LaBeouf Brothers, Charles Earland, and Mike Freeman, Zona Vibe. Stay tuned for more here on Jazz Through the Night, WRTI.
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Backslap from Mike Freeman, Zone of Vibe. Before that, Sing a Simple Song from Charles Earland. It was originally written and recorded by Sly and the Family Stone in 1968, and organist Charles Earland transformed it into a soul jazz tune on his 1970 album Black Drops, which became one of Earland's most admired recordings. He earned the nickname the Mighty Burner for his fiery Hammond B3 organ playing and became one of the central figures in the soul jazz movement. Before Earland, we heard the LaBeouf brothers with In Captivity. Coming up next here on Jazz Through the Night WRTI, Julia Huelsman Octet, Barry Harris Quintet, and Joel Ross in just a moment. Stay tuned for more music coming your way here on WRTI as we make our way into the sunrise.

Central Park West from Joel Ross here on WRTI's Jazz Through the Night. It was originally composed by John Coltrane in 1960 and first appeared on his album Coltrane Sound. Vibraphonist Joel Ross has emerged as one of the leading voices of his generation, with his Blue Note recordings having earned widespread critical acclaim. This performance of Central Park West is featured on his 2024 album New Blues. Just before Ross, we heard Barry Harris Quintet with Anthropology and Julia Huelsman Octet with Sleep. Coming up next here for our last little segment on Jazz Through the Night, Shunzo Ohno and Dexter Gordon. Thanks so much for spending your very late night and very early morning with me here on WRTI's Jazz Through the Night. I'm your host, Ariana Elise, and I will catch you for the next one.

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idea. There is still love. It wants, it needs, it enjoys being tended to. 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There is love.

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Here's another pick from our Moment's Notice jazz listings on WRTI. 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

0: Not everybody finds his calling in life as a four-year-old sitting at the piano in the living room. But ever since you did, you filled our lives with music and with joy. And not just us, but all of Chicago. So Ramsey, thank you. Happy birthday.
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0: Speaking of Sunnies, we'll be hearing from Sunny Stitt in this next set. Bird, Charlie Parker on the way, and I've got some new music from Hannah Parks. We're going to get back to the music, and speaking of new music, we've got a lot of it. And we'll hear Rand Blake and Dominique E. doing a Monk composition. That's up next on WRTI.
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0: Sonny Stitt with Booker Ervin and Don Patterson, born on this day in Columbus, Ohio. That's soul people. They certainly are just that, right? Well, Don originally started out playing the piano. He was influenced by Errol Garner. Then he heard Norristown, PA's own Jimmy Smith and made the switch to the organ. We heard from Tommy Flanagan in that set with Dear Old Stockholm. We kicked it off with new music from Rand Blake and Dominique E. doing Monk's Panonica. The two met in 1978. Dominique went to Boston to study at Berkeley, and then she heard Rand perform at New England Conservatory, and then she made the switch, and they just started to play together and really have formed this great musical relationship. We'll hear from Philly's own Jonathan Blake, music on the way from Dinah Washington. It's Nicole Sweeney, and if I haven't done so already, thank you so much for allowing me into your hearts and homes with the music. We're going to get back to it with the latest from the LaBouffe Brothers. Supporting WRTI, the Louis Armstrong Educational Foundation. As America celebrates 250 years of independence, we honor Louis Pops Armstrong on the 125th anniversary of his birth. From the streets of New Orleans to stages around the world, Armstrong's trumpet and voice helped shape American music. Learn more about his life, legacy, and music at louisarmstrongfoundation.org.
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0: Charlie Parker with his good friend Dizzy Gillespie and All the Things You Are on Evening Jazz. We also heard from Philly's Jonathan Blake and the 11th Hour, music from his debut album As a Leader. And from McCoy Tyner to Shirley Scott, Hank Mobley to the Stylistics and Gamble and Huff, Jonathan says that growing up in Philadelphia, you know, there was just so much rich music. And there were also many places where you can hear different types of music. And Jonathan remembers his parents taking him to see the Philadelphia Orchestra. And then he started to gravitate towards playing the drums. And that's when Jonathan became influenced by people from Philly, like Philly Joe Jones and Mickey Roker. Speaking of Philly, we're going to be hearing from Kevin Eubanks in the next set. We kicked it off with the LaBeouf Brothers and Off Center. It's Nicole Sweeney, and you know we're giving you a lot of new music. We're mixing it in with the classics. Don't forget to visit WRTI.org. Check out that playlist. I know some of you will even email me and say, Nicole, what was the name of that song? You might have missed me talking about it. Well, you can always find it at WRTI.org. We're going to get back to the music with a woman that people have said I actually look like, and I don't mind. Dinah Washington on the way.
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0: Kevin Eubanks joining us on Evening Jazz with Village Dance. His uncle, Ray Bryant, he says, was just Uncle Ray, and he would bring people over to the house to rehearse because his mom had a nice piano there. People like Nancy Wilson, Sarah Vaughan, Betty Carter, Papa Joe Jones were just in and out of the house. And, you know, at the time, Kevin says he didn't know exactly who they were. They were just friends to his uncle, to his mom. He remembers having to leave the room, though, so that they could practice and probably talk about grown-up stuff. And speaking of Betty Carter, she's going to be joining us a little later on in the show. We heard Hannah Marx with a Dewey Redmond tune, Mushy Mushy. And at the top of that set, Dinah Washington with Bye Bye Blues. It's Nicole Sweeney hoping that the blues certainly go away when you get to experience and enjoy this music. We've got more on the way. We're going to be hearing from Blue Mitchell, also the Modern Jazz Quartet, and at 9 p.m., Jazz at Your Request. We'll get back to the music with the one, the only, Duke Ellington. 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With a career spanning more than six decades, Hancock and his band perform selections from across his recording career, blending jazz, funk, and improvisation. 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

0: He was in high school and staying with people who had a piano in their home, and he just started to kind of play around on it. He wasn't taking it too seriously, but before he realized it, he started to really enjoy it. That's Gil Evans with the song penned by Clifford Brown. He wrote it for his wife, LaRue, Joy Spring. It's Nicole Sweeney, and we're going to be hearing music from Miles Davis and music birthed from a series of 1947 rehearsals that started in a small basement apartment rented by Gil Evans. We're going to get back to the music, and in this next set, Patty Austin doing the music of Gershwin.
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0: Aloysius Foster, also known as Al Foster, on the drums, Gene Taylor on the bass, Chick Corea on piano, and Junior Cook on tenor, born on this day, all hanging and swinging with Blue Mitchell on WRTI. That's High Heel Sneakers, a song that Blue said he had heard done by a local singing group one night in Pittsburgh, and he liked the basic feeling of the song, and right then decided he was going to do something with it. We heard the latest from Otta Share featuring Corey Weeds with Blues Up and Down, and kicking off that set, Patty Austin, who used to go to Woolworth's. Who remembers that store? Well, Patty used to go there with her mom, and her mom would go to the sewing department. They had Muzak in the stores, and before Patty's mom knew it, Patty was singing for the entire store. We heard Patty singing for us, I'll Build a Stairway to Paradise. Music on the way from the Modern Jazz Quartet. We'll also be hearing from the Preservation Hall Jazz Band, and at 9 p.m., Jazz at Your Request. My name is Nicole Sweeney, hanging out with you on Evening Jazz. New music from Jasper Hoiby on the way.
1: 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I'm J. Michael Harrison. 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

0: His father was a huge fan of Art Tatum and Earl Hines and would sit at the piano after work and play. It was something that Junior Mance just watched and enjoyed. And when his dad wasn't home, Junior would sneak on the piano and play until he got caught one day, but in a good way. And it led Junior to tell his dad that he wanted piano lessons, which he got for him. Junior Mance with us, a smooth one on WRTI. Kicking off that set, the latest from Jasper Hoiby and A Light with Fire. We'll be hearing the latest from J.D. Allen, music on the way from the Dave Brubeck Quartet. It's Nicole Sweeney inviting you to visit us at WRTI.org. A lot of great information on there, including the latest, The Late Set. Josh Jackson, Nate Chenin, they sit down with Stephen Bernstein. It's a great conversation, as always, and you should check it out at WRTI.org and wherever you get your podcasts. New music on the way from Gabrielle Cavassa. Stay right here.
1: 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Jazz fusion bassist Stanley Clark and his band Forever make their Longwood debut on Wednesday evening, August 12th at 7:30. A four-time Grammy Award winner, Clark leads an evening fusing jazz with rock, funk, R&B, hip-hop, and electronic influences in an open-air performance. 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

from his album Love Letters, The Ballad Sessions. That's J.D. Allen with us on Evening Jazz and Don't Go to Strangers. J.D. says his deep patience with ballads is rooted in his time touring with the legendary Betty Carter, who taught him never to go to sleep during an American ballad, and she emphasized the importance of staying present and honoring the tradition. And we're going to be hearing from Betty in just a little bit. We heard the Modern Jazz Quartet with One Bass Hit. More from John Lewis and the Modern Jazz Quartet on the way. And at the top of the set, the latest from Gabrielle Cavassa, who says she really respects songs and she really wants to honor them in the best way. She did that with that classic, Raindrops Keep Falling on My Head. We've got new music from Bobby Broom on the way. We'll also be hearing from the Mighty Burner, Charles Erland. My name is Nicole Sweeney, hoping that you're doing good and feeling fine with the music. We'll get back to it with Steve Wilson of Old Time.

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